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2: 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Hey, I got this new damn for y'all called a Soulja Boy.
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1: 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Je krijgt hem in de mix met Fred again, die er nu aankomt. Dit is Maria.
0: This year we've had to lose our space. We've lost dancing. All these things that we took for granted.

0: kick-off van je topzomer. De Summer Beat 1000.
1: I wanna dance by water beneath the Mexican sky. Drink some margaritas by swinging blue lights. Listen to the mariachi play at midnight. Are you with me? Are you with me?

0: Mogen we dit al de titel geven van Zomerhit 2026, de Bausta en Magnetic in de GDC40. Met nu David Guetta, die het soms wat moeilijk heeft met de Amerikaanse gewoontes.
1: I love Jamaican way. But the first time I was on an elevator and someone said, how was your day? I'm like, what do you want from me, motherfucker? If someone is going to talk to you that you don't know in the elevator, he's going to steal something from you in French.
0: David Guetta, we spelen er met BB Rexha, Sad Girls op 6.

what he was doing, but it was sick, man. Like, he was like hands in the air. And then this cat walked in, you know, not like a cat, like a feline cat, like a real, like, you know, like,